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1: 当地时间15号，加拿大前总理哈珀在多伦多举行的加拿大投资峰会上发表闭幕演讲。他指责美国持续违反与加拿大的贸易协议，并呼吁加拿大降低对美国的依赖。
2: Ongoing violations of our trade agreement by the United States and the current impasse in negotiations, our country felt compelled to walk away and to see a trade war commence in earnest. This had to be a very difficult decision.But I do believe that our government had no choice but to take this path. One who believes that our close proximity and close relationship to the United States has been among this country's most precious assets. However, it is clear that the current U.S. administration views our level of economic integration as incompatible with our separate sovereignty.Thus, to maintain that sovereignty, we must pursue diminished reliance upon the United States. There will be significant costs to this effort, but those are costs that I hope and believe Canadians are able and prepared to accept.
3: 针对欧盟表态，愿推动加拿大成为欧盟首个联席成员。欧洲智库专家分析认为，欧盟这一提议并非吸纳加拿大入盟。核心目的是深化双方合作，共同应对来自美国的威胁。
4: I wouldn't expect great economic gains from this, but there is great potential standing up together to economic coercion, including from the Trump administration, working together on economic security, working together on technology regulation.
0: 不过，佐莱格同时认为。欧盟和加拿大能否真的获益，关键在于欧盟和加拿大是否能推出实质性措施，切实深化欧加合作。
4: I think there is also a risk this is simply an attempt of signaling, of showing to the world we are serious about working together. If that's not followed by substance,I think it will end up making us weaker rather than stronger, because the rest of the world will see, well, they can talk about it, but in reality, they don't do it. So it would be a missed opportunity if we just stay at this level of announcement of ambition without actually talking about what does this deliver.
1: 加拿大总理卡尼此次访问欧洲，提出加拿大正寻求与欧盟建立一种独特的联盟关系。专家分析指出，在美加贸易争端持续的背景下，加拿大此举既是主动调整战略，推进对外关系多元化，也是向美国释放信号，以此增加未来美加贸易谈判的主动权。
0: 专家认为，对外多元化并非加拿大面对外部压力的被动选择，而已经成为不可逆转的长期发展方向。
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